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0: Hold on to your pool noodles. 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
1: I'm Lauren Meister, and here's what's making news this hour. A man was assaulted and robbed of his electric bicycle by two male youths at Nose Creek Park in Airdrie, May 23rd at around 10 p.m. The suspects, both believed to be between 14 and 16 years old, fled the scene with the stolen e-bike after confronting the victim in the north end of the park. Airdrie Mounties are seeking witnesses and asking anyone with information that could help identify the suspects to contact police. MS Canada is gearing up for its annual MS Bike Airdrie to Olds event June 27th and 28th, with more than 350 riders expected to help raise funds for multiple sclerosis research and support programs. Adriana Raithby, a community fundraising coordinator with MS Canada, says the ride not only funds research and services for people living with MS, but also brings the community together in support of those affected by the disease.
2: So whether you're an experienced cyclist or new to fundraising events, every kilometer ridden, every dollar raised helps move us closer to a world free of MS.
1: The organization has raised more than $450,000 toward its $785,000 fundraising goal for one of Canada's largest MS bike events. Food Banks Canada has given Alberta a grade of D- in its 2026 poverty report card, pointing to rising housing costs, affordability challenges, and inadequate income supports as major contributors

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I'm always on the hunt for a good personalized license plate. 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

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Same spot if you just want to say good morning.

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I went indoor golfing with some buddies over the weekend, and we all felt a little bit weird getting used to the fact that the place was fully automated. Air 106, Air Mornings, I'm Justin Crouch. There was no employees there at this indoor golf place we went to over the weekend. The door is unlocked by a code that they send to you. You punch in the code, you get to go in. And there's cameras everywhere to make sure you don't wreck up the place, but otherwise you go in, you do your thing, and then you leave. And for either the modern introvert or my fellow overstimulated parents that truly are looking to get away and do something where you don't have to say a dang word to anybody, this is kind of the ideal business model.

Alex Porat kissing you on the Drive Home Show. Calgary Stampede less than 2 weeks away, and one of the artists might not make it across the border. Details coming up after Ariana Grande.